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All my fellow writers in half costume, half asleep, half silly, gone to seed. I don't mark my time with dates, holidays, fate, wisdom, luck, karma, whatever's convenient. I am made by my times, I am the creation of now, shaken.

platinum. 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Campari toast, I like that. I understand courage. I still roll with the shout of a cab driver's mad tooth day. I try to see outside myself. I understand the eyes. Excuse all the eyes. Sorry.